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2: Greater Napanee's three-day forecast from the MyFM Weather Center. Mainly cloudy with a 40% chance of showers and a risk of a thunderstorm tonight, down to a low of 18. Tomorrow, a chance of showers in the afternoon with risk of a thunderstorm, a high of 25. Then cloudy with a good chance of showers on Friday and a high of 23.

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Storm Weather Center. Mainly cloudy with a 40% chance of showers and a risk of a thunderstorm tonight, down to a low of 18. Tomorrow, a chance of showers in the afternoon with risk of a thunderstorm, a high of 25. Then cloudy with a good chance of showers on Friday and a high of 23.

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Weather Center. Mainly cloudy skies to start the day. We have a 40% chance of showers this afternoon with risk of a thunderstorm, up to a high of 25, humidex near 32. Tomorrow, chance of showers, a high of 23, then sunny on Saturday and a

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2: Greater Napanee's three-day forecast from the MyFM Weather Center. Mainly cloudy skies to start the day. We have a 40% chance of showers this afternoon with risk of a thunderstorm, up to a high of 25, humidex near 32. Tomorrow, chance of showers, a high of 23, then sunny on Saturday and a

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1: Greater Napanee's three-day forecast from the MyFM Weather Center. Mainly cloudy skies to start the day. We have a 40% chance of showers this afternoon with risk of a thunderstorm, up to a high of 25, humidex near 32. Tomorrow, chance of showers, a high of 23, then sunny on Saturday and a

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3: Hey, good morning and welcome to a brand new day. You made it. Congratulations. It's our Thursday, June the 11th. Chris with you. Good morning and welcome. It's the Wake Up Call. Make life beautiful day today. I think that's an awesome day. German chocolate cake day. Corn on the cob day. I would assume you

0: 2002, Paul McCartney married Heather Mills. June 11, 2002, that was the TV show debut of American Idol on Fox, or as Ryan Seacrest would say, it's American Idol. And on this date north of the border, June 11, 2008, Canadian Prime Minister Stephen Harper made an official historic apology to Canada's First Nations in regards to residential school abuse in which children were isolated from their homes, families, and cultures for a century. Celebrity birthdays today. Shia LaBeouf from Transformers is 40 today. Peter Dinklage from Game of Thrones, 57. Hugh Laurie is 67. Former NFL great Joe Montana, 70 today. And the most appropriately named member of the band ZZ Top, Frank Beard, turns 77 today. Off and running on this Thursday, June the 11th. Good morning to you and welcome. 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

0: 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Wake up. 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
1: Hey, good morning, and welcome back. Here's some things you might want to chat about around the water cooler today. Tom Brady has launched a new organic coconut drink called Good Nut. As we know, the 2026 World Cup of Soccer gets underway today in Mexico City, with Mexico taking on South Africa. The U.S. and Canada open up their tournament tomorrow. Canada will take on Bosnia-Herzegovina at 3 o'clock. USA takes on Paraguay at 9 tomorrow night. Sienna Miller and actor Ollie Green are engaged. She's 44, he's 29, just so you know. Sahara Marley Jolie, the 21-year-old daughter of Angelina Jolie and Brad Pitt, has filed a court petition to remove Pitt from her name and will be known legally as Sahara Marley Jolie, a move that follows her recent graduation and her sister Shiloh's similar name change. M&M's has a new flavor circling this month, banana nut bread. The city of Toronto is celebrating the World Cup with a fun scavenger hunt, as you're invited to find all 51 of the special carvings of Doug the Beaver in the city's Old Town Toronto neighborhood. It's called the Great Beaver Quest. Gen Zs grew up hearing the warnings about skin cancer, tanning beds, and the importance of sunscreen, but some are ignoring all that advice for a new trend called tan maxing. Yes, exactly what you think. The Rolling Stones have announced another FIFA collaboration in celebration of the upcoming World Cup. They've also got a new studio album coming out July the 10th. And on average, it takes you about 47 minutes to do this. Get your minds out of the gutter. It's grocery shopping. And this is the Wake Up Call. Good morning.
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1: Good morning and welcome back. The Liberal government's new online safety legislation would force social media to block access for kids under 16 years of age, though platforms will be able to obtain an exemption if they put sufficient safeguards in place. So Bill C-34, introduced yesterday in the House of Commons, would also regulate the companies behind AI chatbots by imposing on them a duty to act responsibly. That includes measures to lower the risk of chatbots communicating harmful content and putting in place crisis intervention protocols for cases involving self-harm, suicide, or violence. The bill does not prescribe a specific method to verify age. In response to a question about what methods the government is looking at, Culture Minister Mark Miller said there will be a back and forth with platforms as to what protects people's privacy and what is adequate and sufficient in the circumstances. What's your take on that? Do you agree with what the government is doing here, kind of regulating online stuff here and blocking some access for kids under 16 years of age? I actually think that's a good idea, but this would drive the early teens up the wall, wouldn't it? It's the wake-up call. Good morning.
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4: Napanee's three-day forecast from the MyFM Weather Center. Mainly cloudy skies to start the day. We have a 40% chance of showers this afternoon with risk of a thunderstorm, up to a high of 25, humidex near 32. Tomorrow, chance of showers, a high of 23, then sunny on Saturday and a

0: and getting your brain started. It's the Wake Up Call. 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
1: Good morning and welcome back. A housing advocate has entered the Ontario Liberal Party leadership race. Eric Lombardi says he will focus on improving the economy to pay for better education and healthcare systems. The engineering graduate from the University of Waterloo has worked in tech and finance and been outspoken about housing reform, especially how it affects younger voters who feel left out of politics and the housing market. Lombardi joins a group of four other candidates competing for the party leadership, including former Liberal MP and cabinet member Navdeep Bains. And that'll do it for the Wake Up Call for our Thursday, June the 11th. Plenty more news, sports, weather, great programming on the way as our Thursday rolls along. Join me tomorrow. We'll open up your Friday right across the entire province with a Wake Up Call starting at 5 a.m. That is all the time I have for you today, my friends. And as always, I thank you for yours. Have a wonderful Thursday, and we'll chat tomorrow.
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1: Good morning. I'm Tim Baltz. Sun and cloud with a chance of showers and thunderstorms today with a high 29 and with humidity it'll feel like 37. Here's what's happening in Greater Napanee. A 24-year-old from Loyalist Township has been charged following a sexual assault investigation in Amherst View. Lenox and Addington County OPP say the victim suffered serious injuries and required hospital treatment. The accused faces three charges, including aggravated sexual assault. Greater Napanee Council approved changes to the resale of cemetery interment rights. The town will continue allowing third-party sales of plots and niches following provincial rules. Staff will also set criteria for possible buybacks in special cases. Officials say the move helps manage financial risk while keeping flexibility for residents. An Napanee family launched the Oliver Family Fund at the Community Foundation for Lenox and Addington. The fund will support education bursaries and local causes, including health, environmental, animal welfare, and poverty reduction. It has already created a student award starting in 2026, giving two NDSS students $1,000 each for post-secondary education. An 18-year-old Hearst man is facing a first-degree murder charge following the death of an OPP officer earlier this week. OPP Commissioner Thomas Carrick says Provincial Constable Tyrone Bali was killed after being struck by a vehicle allegedly driven by the accused.
2: The accused fled from a hospital where he was being assessed under the authority of the Mental Health Act, and as officers attempted to safely apprehend the accused, our officer was struck by a motor vehicle and killed while that motor vehicle was being driven by the accused.
1: Police say the accused remains in custody and is scheduled to appear in court June 24th. After 9 this morning, get the full local news rundown sent straight to your email. Sign up at napaneetoday.ca. In sports, in the WNBA, Toronto beat Connecticut 106-102 in overtime. To the MLB, it was Philadelphia over Toronto 7-4. And the NHL Stanley Cup Finals resumes tonight. Game 5 between Vegas and Carolina goes at 8 p.m. I'm Tim Baltz with the news that keeps you connected to where you live. 401 traffic and weather together next on Greater Napanee's 88.7 MyFM.
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5: Well, taking a first look at your drive, I just took a first look at the traffic cameras along the 401. Very lightly traveled right now between Belleville and Brockville. Not seeing any live lane issues or slowdowns, either eastbound or westbound. Traffic definitely moving at the speed limit. Your forecast for today, we're looking at a mix of sun and clouds. The slight chance of showers, if we do see those showers, could see a thunderstorm. A little windy with gusts up to 40 kilometers an hour later this morning. Hot and humid, high at 28. It's going to feel like 36 with the humidity. Partly cloudy tonight, down to 17. Tomorrow's going to be a cloudy day. Slight chance of late morning or afternoon showers with the possibility of a thunderstorm. Those wind gusts to 40 kilometers return, and the high reaching 28, feeling like 35. 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

0: We're underway this Thursday morning, June the 11th. It's Jamie and Lorena. Just a few more days. We got to cherish these moments together, Lorena.
1: I know, because you will be taking some paternity leave when your little one is born. 6 weeks, and I think it's a wonderful thing you're doing. I'm going to miss you like crazy. I'm going to miss all the work you do like crazier.
0: But me as well, as a human, right? Right?
1: But you as well. Wow. More so, wow. Yes. But you know what? It's so good to be there. And then, you know, as the little one settles in and you have your challenges and you get used to each other and everyone is together, it's going to be wonderful.
0: It's good you're there. I love the reaction when you tell certain generations that you're taking 6 weeks off, because it wasn't always like that, was it? We'll talk more about this whole new paternity leave. And yeah, dad's taking time off as we're underway on a Thursday. It's MyFM in the morning.

0: FM in the morning, Jamie Lorena. Thanks for being up with us. And yes, baby due scheduled in next Tuesday. So I knew I wanted to take some time, and especially given it is a C-section, there's quite a recovery for my dear wife. And we have a crazy four-year-old who's still got to get up to school. So I knew I was going to have to take some time. But nowadays, paternity leave. This is encouraged. Dad's taking time to be there with mom and baby, especially if it's your first. You want to be there because you're making it up as you go. But I just loved being there for these. I think I took 5 weeks with Jack. I'll be doing 6 weeks here. It's not what it used to be, though, right? I mean, so many great stories. When I tell certain generations I'm taking 6 weeks, they always have that story, Lorena, of, well, I went over on my lunch and saw the baby and then went back to work.
1: Exactly. My wife called me. I went into the delivery room. I sat outside, had a couple stogies with the boys, then went back to work once I burped the baby or whatever, right? But yeah, I think I love that you're taking this time off. How does it work for people who are wondering, how is Jamie doing this? Is it all holidays you're taking?
0: Yeah.
1: Is it like through EI? How does it work?
0: So yeah, it's just called parental leave. So it does cut into my wife's total, so she can take a total amount. So I would just shave 5 weeks off of that. Anyways, she can take up to 18 months, which she's not. I think she's doing 15 months, so it's not an issue.
1: Yep.
0: But yeah, it's basically just you're on EI. That's essentially how it works at the end of the day. But they call it, quote, parental leave.
1: Okay, I love it. You know, you were mentioning Jack a little earlier and how he's four and going to be crazy, so it's so good you're going to be home. When my Roby, we have Roby's pun every day, when I was being born, Roby's 3 years older than me, and my dad was just about to go into the delivery room, and he got a call from a page at the hospital that said, could Bill Dixon please come to the waiting room? His son has dismantled a chair.
0: Dismantled it? He just took a chair.
1: He took the chair apart.
0: So he would have been three, and I mean, the times again are so different. Your dad just left him in the waiting room.
1: I don't know if my grandma was there, but probably not. My dad wasn't the best with us.
0: Your son is in the operating room. Bill Dixon, can you please come get your son?
1: He once put Coke in my thermos. Like, that's, he was just that kind of guy.
0: Oh, Roby. All right. Well, let us know stories you have. Where were you? I know the story of my grandfather helping his brother on the farm when my mom was being born. There was no cell phones. He just completely missed the birth and everything. Times are different, right? 855-WIN-MY-

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1: Good morning. I'm Tim Baltz. Time for What's Good in and around Greater Napanee, where we catch up with the local newsmakers and people doing interesting things in the community.
2: Big money is up for grabs in the Algonquin Lakeshore Catholic Education Foundation's 50-50 raffle. 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
3: Some people are super excited. 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
2: Last year's raffle saw three winners, including a couple from Kingston who won $33,000. 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
1: Well, it continues to be a problem-free drive in the early going this morning. Not seeing any live lane issues or slowdowns, either eastbound or westbound on the 401. If you're traveling in the stretch between Belleville and Brockville, you'll find the highway moving at the speed limit. Your forecast for today, a mix of sun and clouds with a slight chance of an afternoon shower, maybe a thunderstorm, and a little windy with gusts to 40 kilometers an hour. High reaching 28 is going to feel like 36. Partly cloudy tonight, down to 17. Tomorrow, a cloudy day to wrap up the week. Slight chance of late morning or afternoon showers with the risk of a thunderstorm. Those wind gusts to 40 kilometers an hour return. Hot and humid, high of 28 is going to feel like 35. 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

0: FM in the morning. Together, Jamie and Lorena welcome you to this Thursday. Yes, June 11th. Hi, calendar. Hi, Lorena.
1: Yeah. Hi. How are things?
0: Hey, we're good. We're good. We want to make sure we extend happy birthdays, anniversaries to everybody celebrating today, June 11th. If there is someone in your life, take the time on our text line or give us a call, 855-WIN-MY-FM.
1: And this time of year, even graduation celebrations, right? Congratulations for that. Or if people are retiring, there's all kinds of things to give a shout out for. Mm-hmm. Give a shout out to your neighbor for mowing your lawn.
0: There you go. You know, and take a picture of their grass cutting shoes for when they mow your lawn. Just run out real quickly, snap a picture of their feet. It's not weird. Oh. Send it into us. Coming up, we're going to talk about a summer job opportunity here. You've heard of hiring a babysitter, but have you heard of hiring a babysitter for your pet? This is a thing, and we're going to tell you about it right after Scott Hellman. Every time, drive by on MyFM in the morning.

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1: My FM in the morning, Jamie Lorena. We saw this Facebook post. It was a call out, basically. Adorable pictures of the puppy. You got a little brown, wet nose, the tongue hanging out. And the caption, I know I already have you hooked, but the caption says, we're looking for a responsible youth, looking for a babysitting job. We have an 11-month-old Bernedoodle named Sadie who needs someone to stay with them while we go out for some supper, a concert, a day trip. If you're interested, please PM or DM, sorry. I was like, this is a job post to babysit their dog.
2: Yeah. And what bothers me the most about this is they're looking for a youth. Why?
1: Yeah.
2: I want to go to there.
1: You would 100% some evening, 6 o'clock till 8 o'clock, go hang out with a dog while somebody goes and enjoys a date night. You would 120% do that.
2: I would do this for free. I think I would pay them. Yes, we have all heard of pet sitting for overnight and vacations, but look at this. These people want it just for a few hours because they're so into their dog, which is fine.
1: Yeah.
2: I mean, I leave my dogs for, you know, sometimes 5 hours or so, but if you don't want to do that, then this is the thing, right? This is why we got a friend for Charlie, Dana the Plot.
1: Right, they can
2: because
1: each
2: we
1: other.
2: Didn't want him to be lonely.
1: Exactly, exactly. I think of the blinds I would have saved, the curtains I would have saved, the carpet cleaner I would have saved if I just had somebody hanging out with Baxter. Because he had terrible separation anxiety. Best dog to be with, worst dog to leave.
2: Oh, really?
1: Yeah.
2: Okay, I didn't know he was a little damager.
1: As he got older, it got better because he just stopped caring as much. But
2: I don't care that they're gone.
1: Whatever.
2: I don't really like him anymore. I can't see him or hear him.
1: Exactly. Hey, there's a lot of people wishing they couldn't hear me. Again, we want to know what you think of this. Would you apply for this? Is this something the kids can do this summer? All right, babysitting for a dog. This is going to lead us to a lot of fun topics this morning. But the one we want to know, all right, hypothetically, we always go on the silly side, Lorena. If there was an interview process and the dog was sitting there in on the interview, interviewing a potential babysitter, what do you think a dog would ask?
2: Oh, and I love this. Please share what your dog would ask. And I'm going to share about Charlie and Dana, the plot hound, as well, because they're a little bit different. So that's coming up. And we can also talk a little bit later in the show, if we get to it, about first jobs.
1: Yeah.
2: Because, wow, this would be a plum one for sure.
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1: 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Here's what's happening in Greater Napanee.
2: Good morning. I'm Tim Baltz. Here's what's coming up over the next 48 hours. It's everything you need to know.
3: 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And the LNA Dark Sky Viewing Area will be hosting a laser-guided tour of the night sky tomorrow night, weather permitting. You can submit and read more local events at napaneetoday.ca. 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
10: Well, it remains a pretty easy go this morning. If you are traveling the 401 anywhere between Belleville and Brockville, not going to find any problems or slowdowns, both eastbound and westbound. Your forecast for today, we are looking at a mix of sun and clouds, a slight chance of an afternoon shower or thunderstorm. A little windy with gusts picking up later this morning to 40 kilometers an hour. Hot and humid, high of 28, is going to feel like 36. Partly cloudy tonight, low to 17. Tomorrow's going to be a cloudy day to wrap the week with a slight chance of midday shower or a thunderstorm. A little windy once again with gusts to 40 and hot and humid again with the high reaching 28, feeling like 35. 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

0: 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We were just talking about a job posting to be a dog babysitter. Keep those coming, and we also want to know if you were the dog and you were interviewing for your babysitter, what as a dog would you hypothetically ask? 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
1: It's very fun. Also, the World Cup kicks off today. I can't believe how fast this has arrived. That we will talk about too right after Felix Kardel. Get what you give on MyFM in the morning.

0: FM in the morning with Jamie and Lorena and you. Such an important part of our morning. And remember, send in what your dog would say in an interview process for someone to take care of them. We'd love to hear from you this morning. 855-WIN-MY-FM.
1: We'll also get, after 7 o'clock, a clip of Taylor Swift. She debuted the new song last night, a beautiful piano version. And she also did a pretty cool duet of a song that you'll know. You'll definitely know. Lots of fun coming up here on MyFM in the morning. The World Cup, Lorena, it is underway today. This is a first for Canada. We are hosting for the first time ever, should say co-hosting, along with the United States, who have hosted only once before in 1994, and Mexico, a little more experience in hosting. They've hosted in 1970 and 1986. This will be their third. So there's three different countries hosting the World Cup.
0: Yeah, and it's so weird. I kind of get it because it's a huge expense to host an event like this. We've heard about the numbers that Canada's putting out. I'm not really into soccer, football, whatever you want to call it. But, you know, a lot of people are. Yes. We even have our bars staying open extra long for this. Okay, so for Canada, six games will be played at Toronto Stadium, formerly BMO Field, and seven matches at BC Place in Vancouver. So Canada plays tomorrow. We take on Bosnia-Herzegovina. I am rooting for Canada. We've talked a little bit about this before, Jamie, but of course I'm rooting a little bit for Bosnia because I lived there for a year.
1: Yes, this is one of the chapters in your book that you refused to write that I'm looking forward to never reading. But yeah, you are you okay with a second place finish for Bosnia?
0: I think they wouldn't be happy with that, but I would be, because I do ultimately want Canada to win. There's no way we're going to win the whole thing. I mean, we're a growing soccer country, right. But, you know, it's...
1: Unlikely for sure. No. There's so many games to be played, which I think is another reason why three countries are hosting. But yeah, it just seems, when I saw six games in Toronto, like, that is a lot of hoopla. That is a lot of money spent, a lot of things happening for only six. I thought it'd be a lot more.
0: Me too. I know, when I read that this morning, I wondered how many there would be. I gotta tell you though, these guys from Bosnia-Herzegovina are so hardcore that when I was over there, was during the war in the 90s, they were playing soccer and getting shot at. So I'm sorry, if you are that kind of dedicated athlete, they'd still go out on the soccer field. They just, nothing could hold them back. You know what? They took their lives into their hands, literally, to play football.
1: Amazing. Well, let us know if you plan to watch any of this, if you're following it at all. 855-WIN-MY-FM. Maybe you can teach Lorena and I a little something about soccer, because I'm with you. Clueless on the sport.
0: There's a ball.

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1: Good morning. I'm Tim Baltz. Sunny and cloud with a chance of showers and thunderstorms today with a high 29, but with humidity, it'll feel like 37. Here's what's happening in Greater Napanee. Greater Napanee Council has voted to keep allowing the resale of cemetery interment rights. The report from staff recommended third-party sales continue with clear rules for buybacks handled by staff. Officials say banning sales would force the town to repurchase rights at market value, creating financial risk for taxpayers. As temperatures increase across the province, the OPP is reminding the public that vehicles can quickly become dangerously hot. Children and pets can suffer heat stroke or worse within minutes as car interiors rapidly heat up, even on mild days. Officials say prevention is simple. Never leave vulnerable occupants alone. Anyone witnessing a child or animal in a hot vehicle should call 911 immediately. A new fundraiser in Napanee is helping local cats and kittens while showcasing the work of artist Lisa Ray Koenig. Her coloring book, A Groovy Cat's Art Coloring Adventure, is being sold through Lucenda Echo Store with a portion of proceeds supporting Napanee Community Kitten Rescue.
2: My heart goes out to all the volunteers that help with Napanee Community Kitten Rescue. They literally rescue kittens and foster them and then have them up for adoption. And it just really tugs at my heart, the great work and the volunteer work that this rescue does.
1: The fundraiser runs until September the 8th, with each coloring book selling for $20. The Gordie Howe International Bridge, which connects Windsor and Detroit, is expected to open at the end of this week. However, U.S. President Donald Trump has threatened to stop it from opening until there's compensation for his country, even though Canada paid the construction costs. Prime Minister Mark Carney has not specified when traffic will start to roll over the bridge, which he says is great for both Canadians and Americans and for commerce. After 9 this morning.

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6: Well, with this check on your drive, still not seeing any problems whatsoever or slowdowns as I just did a run through the traffic cameras. Both the eastbound and westbound lanes of the 401 are running problem-free and at the speed limit between Belleville and Brockville. Your forecast for today, we are looking at a mix of sun and clouds with a slight chance of an afternoon shower, maybe a thunderstorm, and a little windy. Wind gusts later this morning picking up to 40 kilometers an hour. High today to reach 28, hot and humid. Humidex is going to make that feel like 36. Partly cloudy tonight, down to 17. Tomorrow's going to be a cloudy day to finish off the week with a slight chance of midday shower or thunderstorm. Those wind gusts to 40 kilometers an hour return with the high reaching 28, feeling like 35. Drivers in Kingston know that after hitting some of our worst potholes, the smartest thing they should do is have Auto Service Kingston perform their next oil change, as suspension inspections are always included with your oil changes. 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Your next update is coming up in minutes.

0: My FM in the morning. It's the home of Name That Tune for a $500 cash prize towards your family vacation this summer. Keep track of all the songs all this week. We have played three for you in case you missed yesterday's. Hear my voice, hear that sound, like thunder gonna shake the ground. Whoa, who's that?
1: No, I know, but I don't. But I do, but I don't.
0: But you don't. You'll take some time. You'll finish singing it. You'll get to the song title. You'll get to the artist. We'll have another one today and then wrap up the week tomorrow. You'll have five songs, five artist band names. Submit them online by end of day tomorrow. You'll be entered to win this week's $500 cash prize.
1: Yes, and I'm very excited because on Monday, I get to call the winner. So we'll announce the winner in the 7 o'clock hour, and we will call the winner and hopefully get the winner in the 8 o'clock hour and play the winner and let you know who it is. And hopefully it's you if you've been playing. Well, Kaylee Cuoco, who's 40, and her fiancé, Tom Pelfrey, who's 43, are expecting their second baby, just like you guys, Jamie.
0: Look at that. Yeah, they have a 3-year-old Matilda. We have a 4-year-old Jack. We're pretty much living the same life as Kaylee Cuoco and Tom Pelfrey. That's not the big celebrity news this morning, though. We're talking Taylor Swift. She performed last night, debuted her new song, I Knew It, I Knew You. We'll have a clip right after Pitbull, Neo, Give Me Everything on My FM in the Morning.

0: My FM in the morning with Jamie and Lorena. It is a Thursday morning. And Taylor Swift, wow, what a show last night. Delivered an unexpected performance at the Toy Story 5 premiere in Los Angeles at Hollywood's Dolby Theater. This was actually Tuesday night. Sorry. I don't know what day of the week it is because I had 2 days off at the beginning of the week, which was weird.
1: You told me TGIF this morning. I was like, close. TGIT, we'll get there though. Yeah, TGIT. Taking time off just throws you off. But yes, Tuesday night was this this premiere of Toy Story 5. So we know it's out June 19th, a week from tomorrow, in case save you the hassle, Lorena. Last night, she performed on a piano, really stripped down version of her single, I Knew It, I Knew You.

0: going to have to release that. I love the stripped down piano version. That's good stuff.
1: Yes. Piano in anything is just gorgeous. She then joined Disney legend Randy Newman for a duet of the classic You've Got a Friend in Me from Toy Story.

0: really cool stuff to see. So check out that video. Put that on your to-watch list today, your YouTube to-watch list here. The cool part was she absolutely fangirled over Randy Newman, Tom Hanks, Tim Allen, right? She even brought her VHS copy. Because think Taylor Swift, born in 89. Toy Story's original came out in 95. She was like 5-6 years old when she first saw this. Just think about it. She had a VHS copy to have the cast sign.
1: That is adorable. I love that she was such a big fan, too. Yep. Toy Story 5, as Jamie mentioned, opens in theaters June 19th.

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1: Good morning. I'm Tim Baltz. Time for What's Good in and around Greater Napanee, where we catch up with the local newsmakers and people doing interesting things in the community.
2: Someone is going to be going home with a ton of cash. The Algonquin Lakeshore Catholic Education Foundation has their 50-50 raffle on, with a jackpot currently set at over $20,000. Foundation Chair Layla Goyer says half of the money raised supports Catholic school students and their families who are in need of financial assistance.
3: That could be for food, that could be for shelter, that could be for utilities, it could be for clothing. Every situation is unique, and so requests will come in from the schools. They're the ones that are closest to the students and sort of understand student need.
2: Last day for tickets is 1 week from this Friday on the 19th. Hear our full interview right now at napaneetoday.ca. In the newsroom, I'm Emily Chapwood.
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9: With this check on your drive, it is still a pretty easy go this morning. I'm not seeing any issues on the eastbound or westbound 401 on the traffic cameras. Both directions continue to move at the speed limit. Taking a look at your forecast, we expect a mix of sun and clouds today. A slight chance of a shower, maybe a thunderstorm popping up with wind gusts picking up to 40 kilometers an hour late this morning. Hot and humid with a high of 28, feeling like 36. Partly cloudy tonight, low down to 17. Tomorrow we're going to wrap up the week with cloud cover. Slight chance of a midday shower or thunderstorm. Those wind gusts to 40 kilometers an hour return tomorrow morning. Hot and humid again. A high of 28 is going to feel like 35. 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

0: My FM in the morning, Jamie Lorena. We're talking hiring a babysitter for your pet. Maybe a summer job, the dream job you've been looking for. More and more people are looking for that sitter, though. They're going out for a few hours, going to a concert, whatever that might be, and they hire somebody to come hang out with their pet.
1: Yeah, it is adorable. I don't do it because my Charlie the dog has a friend now, so they keep each other company. I feel less guilty. I still feel guilty. We all do if you're a big animal lover. But Tracy says, I used to cat sit for 2 weeks during the winter and then for a month during July for a lady who had a Persian cat. She'd asked me to stay with the cat just so the cat wouldn't get lonely. She paid me well, $200 a week cash just to sit. So she fed it and petted it. That's what the cat loves the most. I mean, if it's a cat that likes being petted, some of them bite you.
0: Yeah. And knowing Tracy, she would have talked to it, sang to it, played My FM for it. Lots of great things. We were probably part of that, which means we should probably get part of that $200, no?
1: Yeah, at least a free coffee.
0: Retro. We'll get retro paid for that, Tracy. We'll talk. Let us know, though, if you were. This is where we're going with this, because this is our brains at work. If you were hypothetically the dog interviewing for a sitter, what would you, the dog, ask a potential babysitter, pet sitter? Get to this after Hall & Oates Man Eater on MyFM in the morning.

0: Good Thursday morning. You've got Jamie and Lorena, My FM in the morning, and we love when you are part of the show. So listen closely to this and let us know how you feel about basically a babysitter for your pet.
1: Yeah, the ad says we're looking for a responsible youth looking for a babysitting job. We have an 11-month-old Bernedoodle named Sadie who needs someone to stay with them while we go out for some supper, concert, or even a day trip. So that guilt a lot of pet owners feel of leaving your pets, right, for a few hours, 6 to 8 hours. Some bigger dogs can be left longer, but it's true, you feel terrible. And then you got to rearrange your day to make sure they get let out, yada, yada, yada. Why not hire a sitter?
0: Yeah, for sure. If you don't have a friend for your dog in particular, you worry that they're lonely, and you often worry that they'll get destructive. Like your little Baxter used to get a little destructive around the house, didn't he?
1: Oh, he'd try to escape. The blinds were always the first thing that came down, and then he thought he could get out the window. I don't know what he was doing, but so we're taking this thinking, okay, you're applying for the job to be the pet sitter. What questions would a dog, if you were a dog looking for a potential sitter and you were part of the interview process, what questions would you ask?
0: Right. And based on your dog's personality, this is going to be a lot of fun. Please send these in. Give us a call, whatever you want to do. 855-WIN-MY-FM. Charlie, my big 110-pound Mastiff Shepherd. I don't know what he is. He's a gorgeous, yellow, beautiful dog. He would ask first how good a cuddler you are. Actually, would be the only thing he would ask. He doesn't even need food. He doesn't need to be walked. If you cuddle that big oaf for 3 to 4 hours that you're there, he's all set. Okay. The Dana the Plod Hound, the other little beast that lives in our home, only wants to eat and play. Eat and play. Do you eat and play? Will you feed me and play with me? That's all she needs.
1: Oh, I love it. A few from our text line. What is your exact policy on belly rubs? Very good question to ask. How many treats can I earn per hour? Do you prefer active fetch or lazy couch cuddles? These are all texts coming in. If you were a pet interviewing for a pet sitter. So you're the dog, you're the cat here. Remember this. I know for Baxter, he'd ask something like, how do you feel about a close talker that has horrible breath? Because that dog loved to be in your face, and his mouth was so, so rotten. Jack still talks about his smelly mouth.
0: We have coworkers like this.
1: Uh-oh, the coffee breath, exactly. Let us know if you were the pet, what would you ask? 855-WIN-MY-FM. Having some fun with this. We're going to get to celebrity birthdays and, more importantly, local celebrity birthdays a little bit later on here on My FM in the morning.

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1: Good morning. I'm Tim Baltz. Here's what's coming up over the next 48 hours. It's everything you need to know.
2: 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And the LNA Dark Sky Viewing Area will be hosting a laser-guided tour of the night sky tomorrow night, weather permitting. You can submit and read more local events at napaneetoday.ca. 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
4: I am still not seeing any issues on the 401 on the traffic cameras. Pretty easy go both eastbound and westbound. If you are traveling the stretch of the 401 between Belleville and Brockville, not going to find any problems or slowdowns. Traffic both directions moving at the speed limit. Mix of sun and clouds today. Chance of showers. Maybe a thunderstorm. As winds are expected to pick up this morning, 40 kilometers an hour gust is what we're expected. Hot and humid, high of 28, it's going to feel like 36. Partly cloudy tonight, down to 17. Tomorrow, a cloudy wrap to the week with a chance of midday showers or thunderstorms with a wind gust picking back up to 40 kilometers an hour in the morning. Hot and humid again, high of 28, it's going to feel like 35. 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
1: My FM in the morning, Jamie Lorena coming up. We'll take a look at our celebrations. We have Aerosmith ready to go with Crazy, but first, we want to look at some local celebs you'll be sharing a birthday with today.
2: Joe Montana, football player from the 49ers, Chiefs. He's 70 years old today. Joe Montana.
1: Crazy.
2: He was always very handsome.
1: We had a Montana van all throughout high school, and we nicknamed it Joe Montana. A Pontiac, I believe it was. Yeah. We also have Hugh Lowry from House celebrating his 67th today. Dr. Oz, TV host. He's 66.
2: Peter Dinklage from Game of Thrones and Elf and all kinds of other things. I also find him very handsome. He's 57 years old.
1: I think we have a spray bottle here. Yeah. Just down, Lorena.
2: Problem.
1: And Joshua problem. Jackson to, kids of my generation. We're talking Mighty Ducks here. Charlie Conway from Mighty Ducks. He's all grown up now doing incredible works. 48 today, Joshua Jackson.
2: Wow. Time for Roby's pun of the day. Roby, my brother, sends these in to the Dixon group chat every day. Sometimes twice a day. Gets to be a bit. No, anyway. Okay. He says today, he's with our soccer theme because the World Cup kicks off today. What did the soccer announcer get for Christmas? Cole.

0: 88.7 My FM in the morning, and Napanee Heritage Race coming up on Saturday. We're 2 days away. Race kits can be picked up tomorrow at the LNA County Museum and Archives on Thomas Street between 3 and 6. And then race day race kit pickup on site will be starting 6:45 Saturday morning. And the race itself will start and end at the Lenox and Addington County Museum and Archives. Approximately 90 parking spaces on site there. Sounds pretty exact to me, but with additional street parking available, yeah, you can park close by the Napanee Heritage Race. We do have the details on this event at napaneetoday.ca.
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0: And on this June 11th, I want to wish a buddy of mine, Ken McDougall, a very happy birthday. Old buddy. Did I mention the old? Yeah. Anyway, trying to say you're old today. He's older than me, so I can throw this in there by like 3-4 months. So happy birthday, Ken.
2: Aw, happy birthday, Ken. Lisa Ruthier, happy 66th birthday, Mom. Love, Jason. Also, happy birthday, Lisa, from the work crew.
0: And Michael Topping celebrating today. Happy 36th to my oldest grandson, Michael. See you Saturday. That was sent in, love, Nanny. How adorable is that, Nanny?
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1: Good morning. I'm Tim Baltz. Sun and cloud with a chance of showers and thunderstorms today with a high 29 and with humidity it'll feel like 37. Here's what's happening in Greater Napanee. A 24-year-old from Loyalist Township has been charged following a sexual assault investigation in Amherst View. Lennox and Addington County OPP say the victim suffered serious injuries and required hospital treatment. The accused faces three charges, including aggravated sexual assault. Greater Napanee Council approved changes to the resale of cemetery interment rights. The town will continue allowing third-party sales of plots and niches following provincial rules. Staff will also set criteria for possible buybacks in special cases. Officials say the move helps manage financial risk while keeping flexibility for residents. An Napanee family launched the Oliver Family Fund at the Community Foundation for Lennox and Addington. The fund will support education bursaries and local causes, including health, environmental, animal welfare, and poverty reduction. It has already created a student award starting in 2026, giving two NDSS students $1,000 each for post-secondary education. An 18-year-old Hearst man is facing a first-degree murder charge following the death of an OPP officer earlier this week. OPP Commissioner Thomas Carrick says Provincial Constable Tyrone Bali was killed after being struck by a vehicle allegedly driven by the accused.
2: The accused fled from a hospital where he was being assessed under the authority of the Mental Health Act, and as officers attempted to safely apprehend the accused, our officer was struck by a motor vehicle and killed while that motor vehicle was being driven by the accused.
1: Police say the accused remains in custody and is scheduled to appear in court June 24th. After 9 this morning, get the full local news rundown sent straight to your email. Sign up at napaneetoday.ca. In sports, in the MLB, it was Philadelphia over Toronto 7-4. And now here's Chris Soares with My FM Playoff Fever.
3: Well, the Stanley Cup Final has officially hit that danger zone now. Game 5 tonight, and we're now in a best-of-3 series. That's right. Everything that happened so far, it all gets tightened down to a sprint for hockey's ultimate prize. This is where champions separate from contenders. Every shift matters a little more. Every block shot stings a little more. Every mistake can swing an entire cup dream. The energy shifts now. No more long series thinking. No more patience. It's all about who can seize the moment right now. Hurricanes, Golden Knights, Game 5 tonight, because the road to the Cup just turned into a full-on sprint. I'm Chris Horace. Playoff Fever continues next at noon.
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5: Well, it continues to be an easy go this morning if you are traveling the 401 between Belleville and Brockville. Looking at the traffic cameras, no live lane issues, no slowdowns to hold you up. Traffic is continuing to move at the speed limit. Your forecast for today, we're going to see a mix of sun and clouds with a slight chance of a shower, maybe a thunderstorm popping up. We do expect it to get a little windy later this morning with gusts to 40 kilometers an hour. Hot and humid with a high of 28 that will feel like 36 with the Humidex. Partly cloudy tonight, low gets down to 17. Tomorrow, a cloudy wrap to the week with a slight chance of a late morning or midday shower, maybe a thunderstorm. Those wind gusts to 40 kilometers an hour will return tomorrow morning. And another one that's going to be hot and humid, a high at 28 that's going to feel like 35. 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

0: To win this cash, you just have to keep track each day of the clips. Yesterday's song clip, in case you missed it. Hear my voice, hear that sound, like thunder gonna shake the ground. Okay, keep track of that. If you know you're entered to win a $500 family vacation, what would you use that for? Maybe put it towards a World Cup soccer ticket in Toronto. I looked it up, Lorena. Average price, $1,300. So it's not going to cover it all.
1: Well, Elizabeth will be joining us. Just got off the phone with her. Her grandson plays for Team Canada at the World Cup. How great is that?
0: Yeah, we'll hear from her after Imagine Dragons and Thunder on MyFM in the morning.

0: YFM in the morning, Jamie Lorena. We have a special guest joining us on the show to talk about the World Cup of Soccer that's starting up today. Welcome to YFM in the morning.
1: Yes, hello, Jamie. My name is Elizabeth Miller, and I was talking to Lorena. My grandson, Liam Miller, plays for the Canadian national team, and she was talking about them playing Bosnia-Herzegovina. Another player that he plays with in his home city, is a team he plays for in England, Hull, plays for Bosnia-Herzegovina. And I thought that was kind of cool. I think his name is Hadi Majovic, something like that.
0: So, I mean, a proud grandma, I'm guessing.
1: Yes, a proud grandma. And I love your show. I listen to you. I get up around 6:30, and I listen every day. You make me happy. You're lively. You're interactive.
2: We so appreciate that. And you were telling me, Elizabeth, you don't miss any of your grandson's games.
1: None. I have been... He's been playing. He started with Fulham. Then he went to Liverpool for under-18s. Then he went to Switzerland, and then he went to Preston, which I loved. I saw him in Liverpool, Switzerland, and Preston. I haven't been to Hull yet, and I'm looking forward to doing that maybe this year.
0: This is a huge deal for Canada. I mean, just tell us a bit more about how big the World Cup really is for those non-soccer fans.
1: Oh, it's massive. It's amazing. I'm from England originally, and I had three brothers. They all played. My daughter played. All my grandchildren played. It's huge, and it's not an expensive game to play. Maybe now you have to pay to play, but you only had soccer shoes and soccer, shin pads. You didn't have the equipment of hockey. Mind you, I adore hockey, too. I'm a huge sports fan. I love hockey. I like soccer. I actually like football, the American football. So, yeah, I love all sports, but soccer is my game. It's in my heart.
0: Is he getting Grandma to any of the games in Toronto?
1: We did go to the one before. Not this one. We went to one. No, he isn't, because they supposedly they're not handing out a lot of tickets. And no, we're not going. My other son, another one of my sons who lives in Wisconsin, is traveling with his three children to Vancouver to see a game. He got tickets for that. He spent the money with his wife.
0: So what's your ritual then? How are you going to watch the games?
1: Well, I have a son in town too, and he's got a big screen. We might go there, or we're going to go to some pub where I can actually get up and say, hey, that's my grandson.
2: Yes. Oh, that'd be so fun. Oh, yeah. Well, Elizabeth, enjoy every moment, and we'll be rooting for your grandson.
1: Oh, thank you so much.
0: Yeah.
1: Thank you.
0: Okay.
1: I enjoy your show.
2: Thanks.
1: Keep doing what you're doing.

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1: Good morning. I'm Tim Baltz. Time for What's Good in and around Greater Napanee, where we catch up with the local newsmakers and people doing interesting things in the community.
2: Big money is up for grabs in the Algonquin Lakeshore Catholic Education Foundation's 50-50 raffle. Money raised goes to help Catholic school students and their families who require financial assistance. Chair of the foundation, Layla Goyer, says tickets will move fast as they get closer to the June 19th deadline.
3: Some people are super excited. 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You know you're supporting families in your community. So it's really important for people to know that while they're buying tickets, they're also supporting people around them.
2: Last year's raffle saw three winners, including a couple from Kingston who won $33,000. Hear our full interview right now at napaneetoday.ca. 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
6: Well, with this, check on your drive, just like it's been all morning, not seeing any problems on the 401, whether you're traveling eastbound or westbound between Belleville and Brockville, you won't find any slowdowns. Traffic continues to move at the speed limit. Your forecast for today, we're going to see a mix of sun and clouds. There is a slight chance of a shower, maybe a thunderstorm popping up. We do expect winds to pick up with gusts to 40 kilometers an hour later this morning. Hot and humid with a high of 28, feeling like 36. Tonight, partly cloudy, down to 17, and tomorrow, a cloudy finish to the week. Slight chance of midday showers, maybe a thunderstorm with those wind gusts returning to 40 kilometers an hour tomorrow morning. Another one that's going to be hot and humid, high at 28, is going to feel like 35. 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

0: My FM in the morning, Jamie Loreen. I can't wait to get into this. You've really jumped on board our hypothetical this morning. We were talking about how pet sitters are being hired. Now, not to, you know, overnight or for a week. We're talking an evening, right? Go out for dinner. You don't want your pet to be alone. Hire somebody to, quote, babysit, right? We want to know in the interview process, what would your pet ask?
1: I know. How cute is this? I picture the dog with little glasses on.
0: Oh, yeah. Clipboard.
1: Going through a little list.
0: Little clipboard, right? Tapping a pen.
1: Right. Yeah. Yes. Uh-huh. Also a headline that caught our attention this morning. Young Canadians have a nicotine problem, and it's not what you think. Right after Wham, Wake Me Up Before You Go-Go on My FM in the morning.

0: YFM in the morning with Jamie and Lorena. Well, young Canadians sadly have a nicotine problem. These kids have found a new nicotine fix, though. Okay, it's not cigarettes. Driving the news, a new study found that 8.5% of Canadians in their 20s are now using nicotine pouches, a more than tenfold increase in just 3 years. You seen these things, Jamie?
1: Yes. Yeah, they're all the red. They're little circle tins, so they resemble kind of the tin that chewing tobacco would always come in, right? You can see it in celebrities' pockets and people's pockets because it makes the circle shape, right? You know, back pocket, front pocket, easy to spot. Yep. But I also unfortunately see these tiny little pouches, which basically they tuck in like you would with chewing tobacco, goes between your gums and your teeth. And yeah, they just suck away on these little pouches that give them that massive hit of nicotine.
0: Yeah, I couldn't have said it better myself. The research has found that the majority of these pouch users were not smokers before either. So nicotine pouches are a more subtle, smoke-free version of chewing tobacco. Like you said, Jamie, users tuck it between their lip and their gum. An army of so-called Zinfluencers online has aggressively marketed the pouches to young men in particular, many of whom have been sold on the unsubstantiated promise that they give you a boost of focus at work. At the gym, maybe you're doing studying for school. Boom, you've got like,
1: hello,
0: massive focus. Hello,
1: exactly.
0: Wake up.
1: I know it's a friend of mine uses these, right? And he's never been a smoker, never even thought about smoking. But yeah, just when driving, he just pops one of them in. And then golfing a few years ago, he gave one to another buddy of mine. And he said the head buzz he got from these things, like he couldn't see. He was just like that energy feeling, like you got to run somewhere and do something. He got a hit from it.
0: Wow. Yeah. These pouches have become a new generation cigarettes for sure. 10 times as many young people are regularly using them than just a few years ago. And Ottawa's attempts as a government to limit their sales to pharmacies have not been very effective. We hear reports you get them at the grocery store, not the grocery store, but little corner stores all over the place.
1: I didn't realize they weren't approved. Yeah, that's pretty. Only one brand has been approved. So it also sounds like I have degenerate friends, by the way. I want to clarify, these are good people. They just need a little wake me up, a little pick me up.
0: Oh, for sure.
1: I sense judgment from you. You just rolled along into the story.
0: Your friends are probably good people because you're good people.
1: Okay.

0: what's happening in Greater Napanee.
1: Good morning. I'm Tim Baltz. Here's what's coming up over the next 48 hours. It's everything you need to know.
2: Something fun for the kids to do this evening that'll get them learning as well. The Lenox and Agton Libraries are hosting Steam Quest at their Napanee and Amherstview branches. 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And the LNA Dark Sky Viewing Area will be hosting a laser-guided tour of the night sky tomorrow night, weather permitting. You can submit and read more local events at napaneetoday.ca. 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
7: Well, it does continue to be problem-free this morning, as it's been all morning, not seeing any issues on the traffic cameras on the 401. On the stretch between Belleville and Brockville, you'll find both eastbound and westbound lanes moving problem-free and at the speed limit. Your forecast for today, nothing's changed there either. A mix of sun and clouds, slight chance of a shower, maybe a thunderstorm. Winds are expected to pick up this morning with gusts to 40 kilometers an hour. Hot and humid with a high of 28, feeling like 36. Tonight's going to be partly cloudy, temperature dropping down to 17. We're wrapping up the week tomorrow with cloud cover. There is a slight chance of a midday shower, maybe a thunderstorm. Those winds are expected to pick back up with gusts again to 40 kilometers an hour in the morning. And it will also be hot and humid, high of 28, feeling like 35. 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Stay on time and up to date with 401 traffic and weather together this afternoon starting at 4.

0: MyFM in the morning. Thank you for being with us, Jamie Lurita, and thank you for always being on board our silliness. So the hypothetical this morning, Lurita, that we painted the picture of, your dog needs a babysitter. Your cat needs a babysitter. There's an interview process here. Your cat sitting in the recliner, legs folded over, clipboard on lap, tapping a pen, saying what? What is the question your pet would ask in a job interview?
1: Yeah, we've had some really cute ones come in from listeners. Keep them coming. 855-WIN-MYFM. And we'll get to them right after Big Mountain. Oh, baby, I love your way. Beautiful song on MyFM in the morning.

0: YFM in the morning with Jamie and Lorena. It is a Thursday morning. I had a couple days off at the beginning of the week. And for some reason today I thought it was Friday. Mm. Like, I am messed up.
1: Yeah. But it's the joys of being off for a few days, but then it doesn't feel, and tomorrow's supposed to be Friday, but it's going to feel like a Tuesday to you. So good luck to you.
0: Yes.
1: We'll be there with you along for the ride. But one thing, you were offended. You were a little bothered by this morning. So we saw this posting, social media post of a family looking for youth to come spend a few hours with their pet so they can go out for dinner, to a concert, a day trip. They worried about their pet being lonely. You're offended because you, as a grown woman, would love this job.
0: Yeah. Why are they looking for a youth?
1: Yeah.
0: Ain't nobody got time for that. I want to be that youth. Ma'am, we're looking for 18-year-olds. Yeah, I'm 18. Don't look at the crow's feet.
1: You would interview so well because you'd be down on the ground. You'd be talking to them in whatever doggy cat language you speak. And yeah, you'd get hired on the spot. But we started thinking about this because obviously the pet has to have a say in the job interview, right? They have to ask a few questions of their own. So you jumped on board this hypothetical with us. Thank you for getting a little silly. What would your pet ask in an interview?
0: Yeah, we had a bunch of texts about this. So one person texted in, I had a pure black lab. He was about 120 pounds, beautiful boy, and absolutely loved beer. Uh-oh. So he says my dog would ask if I drank beer and if I shared said beer.
1: Yeah. What brand of beer are you buying these days, exactly? Do you like a craft beer, a stout, a lager? All these questions. I love it. Another text here. If I was a cat, the question would be, how do you feel about shoulder snuggles? And if I were a dog, the question would be, how do you feel about car rides, especially going through the Timmy's drive-through for Timbits? Good questions.
0: Oh, absolutely. Yep, they are. 5 points from Ken. Are you interactive? Are you willing to give belly rubs? Willing to give up your own space? Give treats and walks?
1: Nice.
0: Gotta hit all five.
1: One dog's question would be, probably a little soft teeth, maybe some missing teeth. Do you cut treats in half?
0: No, they don't want them to cut treats in half, Jamie. Don't you know? It's a scam.
1: What?
0: When they cut them in half. Have you not seen those videos on Facebook?
1: No, my algorithm's not dog related.
0: Mine is dog related and a lot of weird stuff. And still pizza's being cut up, cake being cut up, but also dog, so many dog and opossum memes, or I don't know if they're memes. They're more, what do they call them? Reels? Videos? Reels,
1: yeah, the shorts, the things, yeah. Oh, anyways, yeah. What would your dog ask in a job interview, your cat, if they were looking for a babysitter? And would you ever hire somebody to just come over for a few hours to look after your pet? We want to know if this is a real thing. 855-WIN-MYFM.

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1: Good morning. I'm Tim Baltz. Sunny and cloud with a chance of showers and thunderstorms today with a high 29, but with humidity, it'll feel like 37. Here's what's happening in Greater Napanee. Greater Napanee Council has voted to keep allowing the resale of cemetery interment rights. The report from staff recommended third-party sales continue with clear rules for buybacks handled by staff. Officials say banning sales would force the town to repurchase rights at market value, creating financial risk for taxpayers. As temperatures increase across the province, the OPP is reminding the public that vehicles can quickly become dangerously hot. Children and pets can suffer heat stroke or worse within minutes as car interiors rapidly heat up, even on mild days. Officials say prevention is simple. Never leave vulnerable occupants alone. Anyone witnessing a child or animal in a hot vehicle should call 911 immediately. A new fundraiser in Napanee is helping local cats and kittens while showcasing the work of artist Lisa Ray Koenig. Her coloring book, A Groovy Cat's Art Coloring Adventure, is being sold through Lucenda Echo Store with a portion of proceeds supporting Napanee Community Kitten Rescue.
2: My heart goes out to all the volunteers that help with Napanee Community Kitten Rescue. They literally rescue kittens and foster them and then have them up for adoption. And it just really tugs at my heart, the great work and the volunteer work that this rescue does.
1: The fundraiser runs until September the 8th, with each coloring book selling for $20. The Gordie Howe International Bridge, which connects Windsor and Detroit, is expected to open at the end of this week. However, U.S. President Donald Trump has threatened to stop it from opening until there's compensation for his country, even though Canada paid the construction costs. Prime Minister Mark Carney has not specified when traffic will start to roll over the bridge, which he says is great for both Canadians and Americans and for commerce. After 9 this morning, get the full local news rundown sent straight to your email. Sign up at napaneetoday.ca. In sports, in the WNBA, Toronto beat Connecticut 106-102 in overtime. Over to the MLB, it was Philadelphia over Toronto 7-4. The NHL Stanley Cup Finals goes tonight as Game 5 between Vegas and Carolina kicks off at 8 p.m. I'm Tim Baltz with the news that keeps you connected to where you live. 401 traffic and weather together next on Greater Napanee's 88.7 MyFM.
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2: Here's Greater Napanee's three-day forecast from the MyFM Weather Center. Sun and cloud today with a chance of showers and thunderstorms, and the fog will go away this morning, and it will be windy with a high 29, and with humidity, it'll feel like 37. Partly cloudy tonight with a low 17. On Friday, cloudy with a chance of showers and thunderstorms, winds gusting to 50 kilometers an hour with a high 28, and with humidity, it'll feel like 33. Saturday, sunny with a high of 25 degrees. 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

0: My FM in the morning, Jamie Lorena, thank you for being with us as we get our workday underway here on this Thursday. We're a week and a day away from Toy Story 5. All the big promotions, the media circuits, they had the big Tuesday night premiere of this one as well, which Taylor Swift just happened to be at.
1: Oh, how exciting. And she performed, but also fangirled. We'll get into that right after Ella Langley, Choose in Texas. Are you loving this song? Are you like, what? My FM is not country. Well, we are with this song. That's My FM in the morning.

0: BFM in the morning with Jamie and Lorena. It is a Thursday morning. And Taylor Swift, wow, what a show last night. Delivered an unexpected performance at the Toy Story 5 premiere in Los Angeles at Hollywood's Dolby Theater. This was actually Tuesday night. Sorry. I don't know what day of the week it is because I had 2 days off at the beginning of the week, which was weird.
1: You told me TGIF this morning. I was like, close. TGIT, we'll get there though. Yeah, TGIT. Taking time off just throws you off. But yes, Tuesday night was this premiere of Toy Story 5. So we know it's out June 19th, a week from tomorrow, in case, save you the hassle, Lorena. Last night, she performed on a piano, really stripped down version of her single, I Knew It, I Knew You.

0: She's going to have to release that. I love the stripped-down piano version. That's good stuff.
1: Yes. Piano in anything is just gorgeous. She then joined Disney legend Randy Newman for a duet of the classic You've Got a Friend in Me from Toy Story.

0: really cool stuff to see. So check out that video. Put that on your to-watch list today, your YouTube to-watch list here. The cool part was she absolutely fangirled over Randy Newman, Tom Hanks, Tim Allen, right? She even brought her VHS copy. Because think Taylor Swift, born in 89. Toy Story's original came out in 95. She was like 5, 6 years old when she first saw this. Just think about it. She had a VHS copy to have the cast sign.
1: That is adorable. I love that she was such a big fan, too. Yep. Toy Story 5, as Jamie mentioned, opens in theaters June 19th.

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1: Good morning. I'm Tim Baltz. Time for What's Good in and around Greater Napanee, where we catch up with the local newsmakers and people doing interesting things in the community.
2: Someone is going to be going home with a ton of cash. The Algonquin Lakeshore Catholic Education Foundation has their 50-50 raffle on, with a jackpot currently set at over $20,000. Foundation Chair Layla Goyer says half of the money raised supports Catholic school students and their families who are in need of financial assistance.
3: That could be for food, that could be for shelter, that could be for utilities, it could be for clothing. Every situation is unique, and so requests will come in from the schools. They're the ones that are closest to the students and sort of understand student need.
2: Last day for tickets is 1 week from this Friday on the 19th. 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
1: Here's Greater Napanee's three-day forecast from the MyFM Weather Center. Sun and cloud today with a chance of showers and thunderstorms, and the fog will go away this morning, and it will be windy with a high 29, and with humidity it'll feel like 37. Partly cloudy tonight with a low 17. On Friday, cloudy with a chance of showers and thunderstorms, winds gusting to 50 kilometers an hour with a high 28, and with humidity it'll feel like 33. Saturday, sunny with a high of 25 degrees. 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

0: My FM in the morning, Jamie Lorena. We'll get talking a little World Cup. It gets underway today. Canada not playing their first game until tomorrow afternoon. You and I are kind of looking at this going, right? We're just not, and it's no disrespect to the sport or to the fans. I understand it's the biggest sport on the planet. Oh. It just does nothing for me, unfortunately.
1: Right. The most excited I got for soccer was watching Amy as a little Timbit person running around the field
0: goodness.
1: And stuff.
0: He was so cute. It's like throwing bread in a duck pond, though. As soon as you throw that ball out, the kids just swarm, right?
1: Loved it. But yes, the incredible talent. My God, you have to be in shape to play football, soccer, whatever you want to call it. We'll be talking more about it right after Backstreet Boys. Backstreet's back, everybody. My FM in the morning. Everybody.

0: MyFM in the morning, our Thursday workday continuing. It's Jamie and Lorena and the World Cup. It starts today. This is a first for Canada. We are hosting for the first time ever, should say co-hosting, along with the United States, who have hosted only once before in 1994, and Mexico, a little more experienced in hosting. They've hosted in 1970 and 1986. This will be their third. So there's three different countries hosting the World Cup.
1: Yeah, and it's so weird. I kind of get it because it's a huge expense to host an event like this. We've heard about the numbers that Canada's putting out. I'm not really into soccer, football, whatever you want to call it, but, you know, a lot of people are. Yes. We even have our bars staying open extra long for this, okay? So, for Canada, six games will be played at Toronto Stadium, formerly BMO Field, and seven matches at BC Place in Vancouver. So, Canada plays tomorrow. We take on Bosnia-Herzegovina. I am rooting for Canada. We've talked a little bit about this before, Jamie, but of course I'm rooting a little bit for Bosnia because I lived there for a year.
0: Yes, this is one of the chapters in your book that you refused to write that I'm looking forward to never reading. But yeah, are you okay with a second place finish for Bosnia?
1: I think they wouldn't be happy with that, but I would be, because I do ultimately want Canada to win. There's no way we're going to win the whole thing. I mean, we're a growing soccer country, but, you know, it's,
0: unlikely for sure. No. There's so many games to be played, which I think is another reason why three countries are hosting. But yeah, it just seems when I saw six games in Toronto, I'm like, that is a lot of hoopla. That is a lot of money spent, a lot of things happening for only six. I thought it'd be a lot more.
1: Me too. I know when I read that this morning, I wondered how many there would be. I got to tell you, though, these guys from Bosnia-Herzegovina are so hardcore that when I was over there, it was during the war in the 90s, they were playing soccer and getting shot at. So I'm sorry, if you are that kind of dedicated athlete, yeah, they'd still go out on the soccer field. They just, nothing could hold them back. You know what? They took their lives into their hands, literally, to play football.
0: Well, we had a great conversation with Elizabeth, whose grandson actually plays on the team. We'll recap that before we take off before 10 with one of the things we learned this morning on the show.

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0: with Jamie and Lorena, 88.7 MyFM. Here's what's happening in Greater Napanee.
1: Good morning. I'm Tim Baltz. Here's what's coming up over the next 48 hours. It's everything you need to know.
2: Something fun for the kids to do this evening that'll get them learning as well. The Lenox and Addington Libraries are hosting STEAM Quest at their Napanee and Amherstview branches. 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And the LNA Dark Sky Viewing Area will be hosting a laser-guided tour of the night sky tomorrow night, weather permitting. You can submit and read more local events at napaneetoday.ca. 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

Here's Greater Napanee's three-day forecast from the MyFM Weather Center. Sun and cloud today with a chance of showers and thunderstorms, and the fog will go away this morning, and it will be windy with a high 29, and with humidity, it'll feel like 37. Partly cloudy tonight with a low 17. On Friday, cloudy with a chance of showers and thunderstorms. Winds gusting to 50 kilometers an hour with a high 28, and with humidity, it'll feel like 33. Saturday, sunny with a high of 25 degrees. 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

88.7 MyFM in the morning, and Napanee Heritage Race coming up on Saturday. We're 2 days away. Race kits can be picked up tomorrow at the LNA County Museum and Archives on Thomas Street between 3 and 6. And then race day race kit pickup on site will be starting 6:45 Saturday morning. And the race itself will start and end at the Lenox and Addington County Museum and Archives. Approximately 90 parking spaces on site there. Sounds pretty exact to me, but with additional street parking available, yeah, you can park close by the Napanee Heritage Race. We do have the details on this event at napaneetoday.ca.

0: YFM in the morning, Jamie Lorena. Before we get out of here, what did we learn this morning on the show? Well, we learned that pet sitting for a few hours is a real thing. From this social media post we saw, somebody was looking for somebody, youth, some kid to come hang out for a few hours while they went out for dinner, went to a movie, went to a concert.
1: Because of the guilt. You feel so much guilt when you leave your pets. If you're one of those people that gushes over them, and let's be honest, there's a lot of us who do. This is why I got the plot hound for Charlie.
0: That's right.
1: So that she would be his new friend. And I can leave them for 5 or 6 hours without feeling too bad. I try not to, but yeah, it is a real job. We've been getting great texts. So here's the latest one. Hi guys, it's Angela, my dog Bruce. This is if the dog were able to interview the person who may get the job. My dog Bruce would ask the potential dog sitter how fast they could get the door open when he needs to chase a squirrel.
0: You got to do a trial run too to prove you can do it. I love it. What else did we learn on the show this morning? There's some awesome grandmas out there. We had one that wished a happy birthday to her oldest grandson, Michael. Sent it in love, Nanny. Said see you Saturday. Mm. There's one grandma kicking butt. How about this other one, Elizabeth? You had a great conversation with her, Lorena.
1: Yeah, and she told us about her grandson, Liam Miller, who plays for Team Canada and will be playing Bosnia-Herzegovina tomorrow when Canada kicks off their games at the World Cup. Unbelievable. Yeah, she was just gushing over her grandson, Liam.
0: And we also learned if you are looking to still go to the World Cup, average resale price for a ticket in Toronto for one of those 6 games happening in Toronto, you're looking at like $1,300 a ticket.
1: Oh, okay. Well, Roby's pun, he somehow is always in tune with what we're doing here on MyFM in the morning, and he made it a soccer pun this morning for us. He says, what did the soccer announcer get for Christmas? Cold.

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0: Santana, Jack Kroger, why don't you and I on MyFM at Work on your Thursday morning, getting closer to a weekend, closer to a Friday. It's Adam Weeks here with you. We'll be talking about road trips this morning. We'll be talking about the movies, the blockbusters that are out right now, and the FIFA World Cup that's happening in Toronto. Bryan Adams kicked off the ceremonies yesterday. And today's the big day. The Canadian men's national soccer team play the first ever FIFA World Cup game on home soil. Lots of seats still available thanks to the high ticket prices. The cheapest seat right now in the upper bowl is $1,370, and the most expensive ticket is $3,135. Why is everyone being priced out of attending anything? I'm not sure why it's got to be so elite. Hopefully we're going to figure this out so people can afford to go to events again. If you can afford to go to the movies, where the snacks cost as much as the admission, if not more. We'll be talking about what's going on at the theaters in just a little while, and of course, we've got $500 that we want to throw in on your summer road trip. So stick around for today's clip with the MyFM Vacation Name That Tune contest. $500 each week. Stick around, coming right up after a break here. We've got The Greatest Love of All with Whitney Houston on MyFM.
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1: Here's Greater Napanee's three-day forecast from the MyFM Weather Center. Sun and cloud with a chance of showers and thunderstorms today, and the fog will go away, and it will be windy with a high 29, and with humidity, it'll feel like 37. Partly cloudy tonight with a low 17. Friday, cloudy with a chance of showers and thunderstorms, and it will be windy with a high 28, and with humidity, it'll feel like 33. Saturday, sunny with a high of 25 degrees. 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

0: Tina Turner and the Best on MyFM, and this seems to be one of the best box office Junes we've seen. I went to the movies last night, saw Obsession, the Curry Barker movie. There are two kinds of people in the world, people who will like that movie and people who won't. Roll the dice, find out which one you are. But I learned something about myself. I can't share a popcorn. It was the first time I've ever been in a position where my friend went to the concessions, he got the deal, we each got a drink, and a popcorn to share. I can't go at my own pace. Also, I don't like someone else's hand going into my food. So, I thought maybe just that one time I could get through it. Didn't work out for me. I didn't really get to have any popcorn. I don't casually pick up pieces of popcorn and snack on them. I mow down, then I put it aside, and then I mow down again when I want to. It's got to be at my own pace. And I said it just yesterday, but popcorn is not really something synonymous with road trips. More like beef jerky and M&M's. And again, we want to give you $500 worth of gas, M&M's, beef jerky, hotel room, whatever you want to put towards that family vacation with Name That Tune. Five songs, one playlist, $500 each week. And I've got today's clip lined up for you here. Take note, get the last one tomorrow and enter at the website for this week's contest. That is your clip, and if you were dancing along to it, John Lithgow might be upset. Just a little hint there. The MyFM Family Vacation Name That Tune. 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
0: 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We'll talk about it coming up.

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0: Daniel Powder and Love You Lately on MyFM. And you know what people are loving lately is the box office. Michael, Masters of the Universe, Obsession. Every week another giant movie is released. And AMC Theaters, they've had to postpone their planned live concert simulcasts featuring Bebe Rexha, Paris Hilton, Kim Petras, Maren Morris, all because of the summer movies exceeding expectations. It's called the AMC Girls Night Live Series. It was supposed to kick off on the 17th. But because of movies like Backrooms, Scary Movie, Obsession, they're all overperforming at the box office. Talk about good problems, right? Now you've got Toy Story 5 in there as well. We're talking about a 13% year-over-year increase this year, just when you thought the theaters were about to have to shut their doors due to streaming. So, people are back out to the movies right now. We're going to get back into the music. We've got the MyFM Family Vacation to play all through the day and through the rest of the week. It's Name That Tune, so listen for your clip.
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1: Here's Greater Napanee's three-day forecast from the MyFM Weather Center. Sun and cloud with a chance of showers and thunderstorms today, and the fog will go away, and it will be windy with a high 29, and with humidity, it'll feel like 37. Partly cloudy tonight with a low 17. Friday, cloudy with a chance of showers and thunderstorms, and it will be windy with a high 28, and with humidity, it'll feel like 33. Saturday, sunny with a high of 25 degrees. 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

0: Greater Napanee's 88.7 MyFM. It's almost Friday, which means it's almost time for the barbecue at the Legion. 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
0: Talking about the success of the box office, a big movie season right now. And Taylor Swift dropped into Toy Story 5 with this song coming up. It's I Knew It, I Knew You. The new one from Toy Story 5 from Taylor Swift. Laura Earle coming up. News at noon. 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

0: Here's what's happening in Greater Napanee.
1: A mix of sun and clouds with a 40% chance of showers and a risk of a thunderstorm this afternoon, up to a high of 29, humid X near 37. Good afternoon, I'm Emily Chatwood. The trail along the Napanee River at Springside Park will be closed tomorrow from the base of the falls to Bracken Street from 7 a.m. to 7 p.m. This is to support cleanup efforts and equipment sites that have been deemed abandoned. A 24-year-old from Loyalist Township has been charged following a sexual assault investigation in Amherst View. Lennox and Addington County OPP say the victim suffered serious injuries and required hospital treatment. The accused faces three charges, including aggravated sexual assault. Big money is up for grabs in the Algonquin Lakeshore Catholic Education Foundation's 50-50 raffle. Money raised goes to help Catholic school students and their families who require financial assistance. Chair of the foundation, Layla Goyer, says tickets will move fast as they get closer to the June 19th deadline.
2: Some people are super excited. It's coming to a close. You want to get your last minute tickets in. You know you're supporting families in your community. So it's really important for people to know that while they're buying tickets, they're also supporting people around them.
1: Last year's raffle saw three winners, including a Kingston couple who won over $33,000. In sports, Canada begins their World Cup quest tomorrow against Bosnia. The Jays have today off before a weekend series against the Yankees. And here's Matt Latour with MyFM Playoff Fever.
3: The end is near for the NHL season as we've got at most three games left until we see the Stanley Cup awarded. The best of seven between the Carolina Hurricanes and Vegas Golden Knights is now a best of three, with neither side giving an inch through the first four games. It was Vegas that took a 1-0 and 2-1 series lead, but Carolina that has answered to tie the series each time. Can the Hurricanes take their first series lead of the Cup Finals tonight and move one win away from hoisting Lord Stanley's mug? We'll find out at 8. I'm Matt Latour. 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

0: New York Knicks came from behind and the celebs are losing their minds. It's Laura. This is My FM at Work. NBA Finals Series last night. New York Knicks come from behind and score the winning basket with 1.2 seconds left in the game. And just as exciting as watching the game, it's watching the celebrities freak out. They have a big, what they call celebrity row, and it is a who's who courtside of Knicks fans. Ben Stiller, Adam Sandler, John McEnroe, Mariska Hargitay, Jerry Seinfeld, and Taylor Swift are just some of the stars that were exploding out of their seats. Two nights before, Tina Fey and her 30 Rock co-star Tracy Morgan, who is a big Knicks fan, were interviewed about how they thought New York was going to be celebrating the team's wins. And Morgan said he thought maybe the Statue of Liberty might get pregnant. Swift and Hargitay, who have a bit of an interesting history. Hargitay's been in one of her videos after Swift named one of her cats after Hargitay's main character, Olivia Benson. They were wearing matching blue and orange shirts with Stevie Nicks written on the front. It was a sight. You gotta watch it. Coming up next, what is the biggest thing women say they regret about high school?
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0: It is the thing women say they regret the most about high school. It's Laura. This is MyFM, your at work and at home station. What do you think it is? According to Cosmopolitan magazine, 78% of women regret this the most about their high school years. I'll give you a second. My immediate thought was clothing choices, right? We all made some brave choices in high school with our fashions. But in fact, it is their hairstyle. 78% of women say they regret their hairstyle most about their high school years. And I am getting my hair cut this afternoon, in fact, after work. And I was looking at just, you know, you catch yourself in the mirror the other day. I thought, wait a second, this looks familiar to me. And I think right now I am sporting my high school hairstyle. This needs to be fixed. Coming up next, what is that one thing you cannot get a grip on no matter how many years you've been adulting?
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0: It's Laura coming up next. Apparently, I'm having epiphanies this week. 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That needs to stop. And I still cannot figure out this one part of adulting after decades. 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
3: Oh, Amy was terrified of that weird baby thing with the spider legs under the bed in Toy Story 1. 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

0: the one thing that you think you should have a grip on by now, but you still can't figure out? It's Laura. This is MyFM. You're at work and at home station. So recently we got a second car. And do you think I could figure out what to set the temperature at in order to get the windshield to stay clear? It was a muggy day outside, but we had the air conditioning on, but then there was still a little bit of moisture that would appear on the windshield. And I don't know how this is still outside my grasp after driving for decades. What is that one thing you feel that you simply just can't seem to figure out, no matter how many times you get help with it, no matter how many times it's explained to you, no matter how many years you've been doing it? I don't know. I turned the wipers on and that got rid of it. Coming up next, FIFA has got some special four-legged helpers for their kickoff.
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1: The trail along the Napanee River at Springside Park will be closed tomorrow from the base of the falls to Bracken Street to support cleanup efforts of abandoned encampments. A 24-year-old from Loyalist Township has been charged following a sexual assault investigation in Amherst U. And big money is up for grabs in the Algonquin Lakeshore Catholic Education Foundation 50-50 raffle. 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

0: FIFA World Cup kicks off today, and a pair of border collies are here to help make it happen. It's Laura. This is MyFM. You're at work and at home station. The first game in Toronto will be played tomorrow. First time a Canadian team is playing a FIFA match on home soil. And if you have played sports on grass in the summer in this country, you have likely slipped on goose poop at some point or another. But to make sure that no international FIFA teams are taken out with a goose poop inflicted ankle sprain, a pair of border collies have been patrolling the practice pitch in Etobicoke to keep the pesky birds at bay. Sally and Ben are the employees of Border Control Bird Dogs, and they are trained to, quote, haze the geese instead of chasing them. The birds then think that there are predators in the area and they stay away. It is considered a much more humane way to manage the birds, with the dogs stopping by about twice a day to keep these birds in line. Well done, Sally and Ben. Do they get a trophy? I hope they get a trophy. Coming up next, if you had to live through a plague of bugs, which bugs would you pick?
1: Between spring and summer lies Canada's fifth season. 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

0: I feel like this is a tongue twister. If you had to live through a plague of bugs, which kind of bugs would you pick to be plagued by? It's Laura. This is MyFM at Work. Reports coming out of Russia that tourists had to hide in their vehicles after what they are calling a biblical level swarm of mosquitoes blackened the sky when they were trying to visit a local lake. And this comes after reports from Alberta, where clusters of forest tent caterpillars have been reported coating trees, sidewalks, and trails across the province in what experts are saying is a boom as part of a natural cycle that happens about every decade. If these were the two choices, I would take the mosquitoes 100%. Totally take the mosquitoes, not the caterpillars. Ugh. What is the hard nope creepy crawly for you that would make you stay in the house all summer? Up next, another MyFM Music Mix.
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0: 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It's Laura, MyFM at work. 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
0: 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I'm Laura Earle, signing off on this Thursday afternoon. Have a great rest of your day. Stay right here to make sure you have got song number 4 in this week's MyFM Family Vacation Name That Tune Contest.

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0: FM, you're at work and at home station. Good afternoon, this is Steve Gregory. Well, did you watch the big game last night? The Knicks pulled off the greatest comeback in NBA Finals history. They were down 29 points, came back to beat the Spurs 107 to 106. So now they lead the best of seven NBA Finals 3-1, could clinch it all on Saturday in San Antonio in Game 5. Tonight it's back to hockey with the Knights and Hurricanes at 8 o'clock. If you're making weekend plans, next game will be Sunday night. That series all tied at 2. And of course, the World Cup started today, and so did the Canadian Open. So it looks like we're all pretty much covered through the weekend.
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1: The trail along the Napanee River at Springside Park will be closed tomorrow from the base of the falls to Bracken Street to support cleanup efforts of abandoned encampments. A 24-year-old from Loyalist Township has been charged following a sexual assault investigation in Amherst View. And big money is up for grabs in the Algonquin Lakeshore Catholic Education Foundation 50-50 raffle. 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

to a high of 29, Humidex near 37. Partly cloudy tonight, down to a low of 17. Tomorrow, mainly cloudy, a chance of showers late in the morning and in the afternoon with risk of a thunderstorm, a high of 28. Sunny on Saturday and a high of 26. I'm Emily Chatwood with Greater Napa.

0: FM in the afternoon. This is Steve Gregory. Federal government introduced some online harms legislation yesterday and wants social media companies to restrict kids under 16 from platforms by incorporating age-appropriate designs, including content warning labels, safe search settings for kids, and measures to reduce endless scrolling. Going to set up a digital safety commission. That'll take about 18 months before they get it rolling. Companies could face a maximum fine of $10 million, or 3% of their gross revenue, if they violate the regulations in the bill. All designed to keep our kids safer. You know what else works? Parenting. It's okay to say no to a tablet or smartphone until the kids are, what, 30?
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1: Mainly cloudy tonight with a chance of showers and risk of a thunderstorm this evening, down to a low of 18. Good afternoon, I'm Emily Chapwood. The trail along the Napanee River at Springside Park will be closed tomorrow from the base of the falls to Bracken Street from 7 a.m. to 7 p.m. This is to support cleanup efforts at encampment sites that have been deemed abandoned. A 24-year-old from Loyalist Township has been charged following a sexual assault investigation in Amerskew. LNA County OPP say the victim suffered serious injuries and required hospital treatment. The accused faces three charges, including aggravated sexual assault. Greater Napanee Council has approved changes to the resale of cemetery interment rights. The town will continue allowing third-party sales of plots and niches following provincial rules. Staff will also set criteria for possible paybacks in special cases. Officials say the move helps manage financial risk while keeping flexibility for residents. The death of Provincial Constable Tyrone Bally has been felt throughout Ontario's policing community, including nearby in Northumberland County. OPP Commissioner Thomas Kurik says officers from across the province come together whenever one of their own is lost in the line of duty.
2: Anytime we lose a member, and unfortunately we have lost a number of members, including just a month ago, we lost Sergeant Brandon Malcolm from Northumberland County, and I absolutely do my best in anything I can to be present.
1: Kurik says officers put their safety on the line every day to protect communities across Ontario. In sports, Canada begins their World Cup quest tomorrow against Bosnia. 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
3: The Carolina Hurricanes will look to take their first lead of the Stanley Cup Final on home ice tonight after evening up their series with the Vegas Golden Knights in a thrilling Game 4 on Tuesday. And now that we're in a best-of-three situation, the loser of Game 5 faces the brink of elimination. Carolina holds home ice for two of the final three, while Vegas must steal one on the road to keep its hopes of a second cup in 4 years alive. I'm Kennedy Freeman. Playoff Fever returns tomorrow morning at 8 o'clock.
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7: The 401 is in good shape so far. Traffic is moving smoothly in both directions between Belleville and Brockville, including through Napanee, Odessa, Kingston, and Gananoque. No collisions reported. Cloudy tonight, a chance of showers with the risk of a thunderstorm, a low of 17. Friday, mainly cloudy, a chance of showers with the risk of a thunderstorm, a high of 24. Saturday, sunny with a high of 26. And Sunday, cloudy, a chance of showers and a high of 24. 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

0: FM. This is Steve Gregory on your Thursday. Looking for a movie to check out this weekend? A couple of good ones being released tomorrow. In the mood for a comedy, RuPaul stars in Stop That Train. Getting good reviews, scores an 89 on Rotten Tomatoes. And of course, the big one this weekend, Steven Spielberg's Disclosure Day. That stars Emily Blunt, calling her performance a career highlight. Scores an 83 on Rotten Tomatoes, and if you've seen the trailer, it looks pretty good. Look for Disclosure Day to win the box office this weekend.
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0: WFM in the afternoon. This is Steve Gregory. Here's what you need to know about the World Cup. It's gone from a 32-team tournament to 48 teams this time around. Total matches go from 64 to 104. And if you want to watch it, 208 broadcast hours. Who's going to win? Well, one guy put together a math model, simulated the World Cup a million times, came out with Spain, France, Argentina, and England, the only teams given more than a 10% chance of winning, had Australia and Canada making the knockout rounds with decent odds, and it'll be a while before we know. World Cup doesn't wrap up until July 19th. So get used to a lot of flags on cars and horn honking in the streets.
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4: No delays to tell you about on the 401. Eastbound and westbound traffic is moving well between Belleville and Brockville, and it's a trouble-free drive through Napanee, Odessa, Kingston, and Gananoque. Cloudy tonight, a chance of showers with the risk of a thunderstorm, a low of 17. Friday, mainly cloudy, a chance of showers with the risk of a thunderstorm, a high of 24. Saturday, sunny with a high of 26. And Sunday, cloudy, a chance of showers and a high of 24. 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
7: If you're heading along the 401, conditions are good. Drivers are seeing steady traffic both ways between Belleville and Brockville, and no slowdowns through Napanee, Odessa, Kingston, or Gananoque. Cloudy tonight, a chance of showers with the risk of a thunderstorm, a low of 17. Friday, mainly cloudy, a chance of showers with the risk of a thunderstorm, a high of 24. Saturday, sunny with a high of 26. And Sunday, cloudy, a chance of showers and a high of 24. 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

0: 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Here's what's happening in Greater Napanee.
1: Mainly cloudy tonight with a chance of showers this evening with risk of a thunderstorm down to a low of 18. Good afternoon, I'm Emily Chapwood. An Napanee family has launched the Oliver Family Fund at the Community Foundation for Lennox and Addington. The fund will support education bursaries and local causes including health, environment, animal welfare, and poverty reduction. It has already created a student award starting this year, giving two NDSS students $1,000 each for post-secondary education. As temperatures increase across Ontario, the OPP are reminding the public that vehicles can quickly become dangerously hot. Children and pets can suffer heat stroke or worse within minutes, as car interiors rapidly heat up even on mild days. Officials say prevention is simple. Never leave vulnerable occupants alone. Anyone witnessing a child or animal in a hot car should call 911 immediately. Someone will be going home with a ton of cash. The Algonquin Lakeshore Catholic Education Foundation is having their 50-50 raffle with the jackpot currently over $21,000. Foundation Chair Layla Goyer says half of the money raised supports Catholic school students and their families who are in need of financial assistance.
2: That could be for food, that could be for shelter, that could be for utilities, it could be for clothing. Every situation is unique, and so requests will come in from the schools. They're the ones that are closest to the students and sort of understand student need.
1: Last day to get tickets is 1 week from this Friday. Prime Minister Mark Carney is set to join world leaders, including U.S. President Donald Trump, for the first time since the start of the U.S.-Israeli offensive on Iran. Carney will attend the G7 Leaders Summit in France, which starts on Monday. It's part of a larger trip that will also see him meet leaders in France and Ireland. He leaves for Europe tonight. In sports, Canada begins their World Cup quest tomorrow against Bosnia. The Jays have the day off before a weekend series against the Yankees. And the Stanley Cup final is back in Carolina tonight for Game 5, with a series with Vegas tied at 2 each. The next time you're scrolling through your phone, visit napaneetoday.ca and see what Greater Napanee is talking about. 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
7: Canada's composite index rallied today, led by strong gains in retail and technology shares, after better-than-expected earnings from Dollarama. While easing fears of an immediate U.S.-Iran military conflict helped improve investor sentiment. The S&P TSX Composite Index rose 520 points to 34,671. In New York, the Dow Jones Industrial Average was up 930 points at 50,849. The S&P 500 Index was up 127 points at 7,394, while the NASDAQ Composite was also up 640 points to 25,911. The Canadian dollar traded for 71.64 cents U.S. after closing at 71.71 cents U.S. on Wednesday. The crude oil contract was down $3.89 at $86.14 per barrel, and the gold contract was up $101.50 at $4,234.80 an ounce. 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
11: The 401 is moving along well in both directions between Belleville and Brockville. That includes Napanee, Odessa, Kingston, and Gananoque, with no collisions reported. Cloudy tonight, a chance of showers with the risk of a thunderstorm, a low of 17. Friday, mainly cloudy, a chance of showers with the risk of a thunderstorm, a high of 24. Saturday, sunny with a high of 26. And Sunday, cloudy, a chance of showers and a high of 24. 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

0: 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Well, the official start to summer, 9 days away, not until Sunday, June 21st at 4:24 in the morning. But we're already talking about summer vacations. 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

0: FM in the afternoon. This is Steve Gregory. Well, it looks like Patrick Mahomes is going to be a Kansas City Chief for a while. He's agreed to a two-year extension and will become the NFL's first $500 million player. It'll bring his earnings to $504.75 million and keep him with the franchise until 2033, which by then would make him 37 years old.
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6: Looking good on the 401, no problems eastbound and westbound between Belleville and Brockville, and traffic is moving along through Napanee, Odessa, Kingston, and Gananoque. Cloudy tonight, a chance of showers with the risk of a thunderstorm, a low of 17. Friday, mainly cloudy, a chance of showers with the risk of a thunderstorm, a high of 24. Saturday, sunny with a high of 26. And Sunday, cloudy, a chance of showers and a high of 24. 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

0: My FM, this is Steve Gregory on your Thursday. Well, to celebrate the World Cup, Coors Light has come out with a new Taller Boy, which will pack three beers into one giant can. It's a limited edition 18-inch Taller Boy canister that will hold and insulate three cans of beer. The Coors name on the can has been extended to contain 14 O's. That's how long it is. And they say that'll keep your beers cold throughout the celebration. Just what we need, another reason not to get up from the couch. Actually, it should come with a porta potty.
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5: Not a bad drive on the 401. Seeing good conditions in both directions between Belleville and Brockville with no issues through Napanee, Odessa, Kingston, or Gananoque. Cloudy tonight, a chance of showers with the risk of a thunderstorm, a low of 17. Friday, mainly cloudy, a chance of showers with the risk of a thunderstorm, a high of 24. Saturday, sunny with a high of 26. And Sunday, cloudy, a chance of showers and a high of 24. 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
1: Mainly cloudy tonight with a chance of showers and risk of a thunderstorm this evening, down to a low of 18. Good afternoon, I'm Emily Chapwood. The trail along the Napanee River at Springside Park will be closed tomorrow from the base of the falls to Bracken Street from 7 a.m. to 7 p.m. This is to support cleanup efforts at encampment sites that have been deemed abandoned. A 24-year-old from Loyalist Township has been charged following a sexual assault investigation in Amherstview. LNA County OPP say the victim suffered serious injuries and required hospital treatment. The accused faces three charges, including aggravated sexual assault. Greater Napanee Council has approved changes to the resale of cemetery interment rights. The town will continue allowing third-party sales of plots and niches following provincial rules. Staff will also set criteria for possible paybacks in special cases. Officials say the move helps manage financial risk while keeping flexibility for residents. The death of Provincial Constable Tyrone Bally has been felt throughout Ontario's policing community, including nearby in Northumberland County. OPP Commissioner Thomas Carrick says officers from across the province come together whenever one of their own is lost in the line of duty.
2: Anytime we lose a member, and unfortunately we have lost a number of members, including just a month ago, we lost Sergeant Brandon Malcolm from Northumberland County, and I absolutely do my best in anything I can to be present.
1: Carrick says officers put their safety on the line every day to protect communities across Ontario. In sports, Canada begins their World Cup quest tomorrow against Bosnia. The Jays have today off before a weekend series against the Yankees, and the Stanley Cup Finals is back in Carolina tonight for Game 5, with a series of Vegas tied at 2 games each. The next time you're scrolling through your phone, visit napaneetoday.ca and see what Greater Napanee is talking about. 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
6: The 401 is in good shape. Traffic is moving along both east and west between Belleville and Brockville, including Napanee, Odessa, Kingston, and Gananoque. Cloudy tonight, a chance of showers with the risk of a thunderstorm, a low of 17. Friday, mainly cloudy, a chance of showers with the risk of a thunderstorm, a high of 24. Saturday, sunny with a high of 26. And Sunday, cloudy, a chance of showers and a high of 24. 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

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Hey, it is Emily. 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

0: 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It's Emily. We are taking a look at maybe unsaid rules of festivals. What do you think some rules should be? 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Don't try to squeeze in last minute if you got there late. If you got there earlier, you'd have a better spot. Don't be taking up people's room that you shouldn't. Another one, I thought this was interesting, is pick up your garbage. A lot of people have that mindset of, look, someone else is here to clean it up. We're going to get into some other unsaid rules of festivals that you think should apply to everything. We're going to get into that on the way. 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
4: No concerns on the 401. Traffic remains steady between Belleville and Brockville in both directions and clear conditions through Napanee, Odessa, Kingston, and Gananoque. No collisions reported. Cloudy tonight, a chance of showers with the risk of a thunderstorm, a low of 17. Friday, mainly cloudy, a chance of showers with the risk of a thunderstorm, a high of 24. Saturday, sunny with a high of 26. And Sunday, cloudy, a chance of showers and a high of 24. 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

0: 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It's Emily. Some other unsaid rules when it comes to festivals. And this is interesting because lots of festivals are coming up. And one was don't just take pictures of people that are in elaborate costumes. Ask permission first. I like this one because, you know, some people just don't want their picture taken, even if they are in a really cool costume. Another one, too, though, is if there isn't space in front of that person, and don't take it up. That kind of goes with mind your space. Get there earlier if you want a better spot. But I hate when people weasel in right in front of you when there's like 1 inch of space. Dude, get behind me or find another pocket of space in this area. Another one, too, is also making sure consent is key. That goes with people taking pictures, whether you want to dance with somebody, buy someone a drink, whatever it may be, consent is key. What are your unsaid rules of festivals? 855-WIN-MY-FM. 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
6: A clean drive on the 401. Eastbound and westbound lanes are moving well between Belleville and Brockville with no delays or collisions through Napanee, Odessa, Kingston, and Gananoque. Cloudy tonight, a chance of showers with the risk of a thunderstorm, a low of 17. Friday, mainly cloudy, a chance of showers with the risk of a thunderstorm, a high of 24. Saturday, sunny with a high of 26. And Sunday, cloudy, a chance of showers and a high of 24. 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
2: 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It has us thinking about some of the scarier characters, including the chicken in Toy Story 2. I don't know why. My kiddo cannot and will not watch Toy Story 2 because of that.
3: Oh, Amy was terrified of that weird baby thing with the spider legs under the bed in Toy Story 1. We'll talk about those movies or characters that scared you as a kid.
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0: FM, your at work and at home station. It's Emily. Did you know that there is such thing as a T-Rex leather handbag? Well, this is heading to auction in Paris. It's lab grown material made from T-Rex collagen from fossils. And it is expected to be over $350,000 to $580,000. That is an insane amount of money. If you have that much money, I don't think you should be spending it on a purse. That is way too much money than brains, if you ask me. Coming up, there's an iconic magazine that's getting a Canadian version that we'll be able to take a look out for.
1: At home.
2: 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It makes anything more fun.
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0: 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It is Emily. Well, Time Magazine is launching a Canadian version this fall. They plan to open a Canadian office with journalists and staff focusing on reporting on storytelling about Canadian issues, business, culture, and innovation. Got me thinking about how there's so many cool things that were actually invented in Canada, including insulin, basketball, and so much more. It'd be interesting to see if what other stuff we learn about. Coming up, there's one iconic show that is getting a reboot. I actually have a staff member here that is quite excited about it. We'll talk some more on the way.
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0: My FM, you're at work and at home station. It's Emily. Did you know that Little House on the Prairie is getting a reboot? I actually have a coworker that loves this show, and I was kind of surprised to learn this, but I'm wondering if he's going to like this now, because the series is reimagined Laura Ingalls' story with a broader, more modern perspective, less nostalgic, and a little bit more historically grounded. I'm interested. I'll wait till I get his report on that. But one thing that a lot of people are liking, that if you're kind of like into those type of shows, is called The Madison. A lot of people are liking this. It's with Michelle Pfeiffer, Kurt Russell. There's only one season out so far. It's been added to my list of shows to watch. I haven't watched it yet, but lots of people around here are liking it. So take that information with what you will. Coming up, we got some more MyFM music, and we're going to get into some summer songs, summer playlists, all that and more on the way.
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0: 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Got me thinking, what are your go-to songs on your summer playlist? We'll talk some more coming up after 8.

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2: 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It has us thinking about some of the scarier characters, including the chicken in Toy Story 2. I don't know why. My kiddo cannot and will not watch Toy Story 2 because of that.
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